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0: again, Pat?
1: Yeah.
0: I just repeated back whatever weird sound I thought I heard. What are you doing tonight?
1: Hanging out while drinking.
0: What do you like to do while you're drinking?
1: Play games. That's always fun.
0: Do you guys hang out in the kitchen? I feel like that's where everybody likes to drink, in the kitchen.
1: Always.
0: I don't get it, because the living room is way more comfortable. You got couches and a big TV and everything, but it's like the island in the kitchen has a liquor license. What's your name again?
1: Jim.
0: Oh, Jim. Why didn't you say so?
1: Yeah.

0: House Party.
1: Hey, it's Alex Warren, and I'll be with Cannon later tonight on Open House Party.
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1: Okay, awesome.
0: Where are you listening tonight? What city and state?
1: Paducah, Kentucky.
0: What are you doing tonight?
1: Hanging out. I'm actually out shopping right now.
0: Where are you shopping right now in Paducah?
1: Just around the mall area.
0: And have you bought anything so far?
1: Not yet.
0: Getting late. You're about to run out of time. What are you trying to buy?
1: I know. Yeah, my little boy's starting preschool. I'm just looking for clothes for him.
0: You got to get him one of those like little denim like overall things, because I think that's what I wore in preschool.
1: Absolutely. Those are very cool.
0: You probably shouldn't let me pick out clothes for anybody.
1: All right.

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1: 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Another pounding hour of music. It's the biggest party on the planet.

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4: Open house party cannon with a K at Alex Warren. What's up, man?
5: What's up, dude?
4: How's it going?
5: How are you?
4: I'm amazing. Good to see you.
5: Good to see you.
4: Where are you? It looks like a cabin.
5: Yeah, I'm in a cabin in the woods in Malibu. Funny enough. Literally writing songs at the moment.
4: Thank you for taking a little time for us, brother.
5: Thanks for having me, man. This is Brad.
4: We're going to get to the new music in a second, but as you sit there writing songs at that piano, what's been coming to mind? What have you been feeling?
5: Dude, I've been feeling a lot. Like, I it's funny because I've been working on a lot of upbeat fun songs, obviously, and this new stuff has been like a mix of, like, you have the literal world's saddest ballad, and then you have some fun, upbeat, not really have to think too hard dance song. So it's kind of just a mix of both, and I really love the dichotomy of it.
4: We do too, man. Alex Warren.

0: Dream. This might be my favorite song of yours ever, man.
1: I love Fever Dream so much. It's so different, but so similar. I guess, like, it feels like it's in the same world, but it doesn't feel like I've taken such a huge pivot, so it's just been a fun record to make.
0: Yeah, and the video, was that fun to make, too? Because it's the best damn video.
1: Oh, my God. Dude, it was a blast. Videos like that are always fun because they make no sense. It's just been fun.
0: Who came up with the Bruno Mars is my hall pass thing? Because I love that.
1: I don't even know, dude. We were just riffing it.
0: Have you heard from Bruno about that?
1: No, but I released it on the same day as his album release, so I think that's kind of like a beautiful like tie-in.
0: Oh, I love it. Let's hear it. Open house.

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OHP.

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1: Open House Party with Alex Warren. If you missed any part of the interview, you're going to watch the whole thing. 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One more question before you go. You and your wife, both content creators. How do you survive the internet as a couple?
2: Dude, I don't even know. I think like I definitely show only things I want to. My wife and I met when we were 18, and it's just been a, I think it's honest communication and understanding that life exists outside of your phone.
3: OHP.
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0: on open house party. What are you doing?
1: I am heading into Walmart to get my kids some ice cream.
0: You going to get any for yourself?
1: Oh, no, just for the kids.
0: Unbelievable. You give and you give and you give.
1: Absolutely.
0: And then you take a lick when they're not looking. That's called a mom tax. 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

0: been an absolutely insane time tonight. Thank you for hanging out for it. We appreciate you. Coming up, the three biggest, most requested songs across North America. The Big Three on the way. It's brought to you tonight by Progressive.
1: Open house party.
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1: We're proud to the weekend, and that means hot nights. Connecting to the biggest party on the planet.

0: Just relaxing.
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0: Sitting outside. 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Sitting down by the lake.
1: Oh, that's nice. Describe what you see in front of you right now.
0: Well, I see smoke from the fire that's burning and lightning bugs. Lots of lightning bugs.
1: You ever catch those when you were a kid and, like, wear them as a ring?
0: Oh, I still catch them now.
1: Oh, I love it.
0: I still catch them now.
1: Don't you ever grow up. Yes. It's so overrated.
0: It really is. I tell myself that every day.

0: turns slowly. It's hard to say that I'd rather stay awake when I'm asleep, because my dreams are bursting at the seams.
1: Coming in 15 minutes, the biggest, most requested songs in North America, right this minute. The Open House Party Big Three.
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requested, we listened. 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
1: That's a late-ass dinner, but who cares? What's for dinner?
0: Spaghetti and meatballs.
1: Did you ever eat the Chef Boyardee ones as a kid, the little meatballs in it?
0: Oh, yes, absolutely I did.
1: Nostalgia vibes, but what were in those meatballs?
0: I have no idea.

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1: Jack and Nikki in the morning. In the morning.
2: What I would recommend, Nikki, is that you disrobe and run into the woods. You then live as a wild woman from that point on.
3: What?
2: Okay,
3: that
2: your language devolves to the point where you can no longer speak English.
3: I thought this was your life plan.
2: You are
3: your cabin in the woods,
2: eating whatever you can catch, mm-hmm. bugs that you pull out of stumps, things you can get out of a stream. You're drinking
3: like
2: out
3: plan.
2: Of ponds.
3: No,
2: we finally find you a decade later. You're filthy. You're disheveled. We try to speak with you, and you say things like, Cassidy, Pepe.
3: This
2: Nobody
3: like
2: understands what's happening in your life.
3: Idea.
2: However, you're healthier than you've ever been. If you do agree to it, I'm going to need you to sign right here.
3: Uh-huh.
2: And if I could just get your initials right here.
3: And what's
2: and
3: that
2: I'm
3: fine
2: need
3: print there?
2: Your full signature right here.
3: Uh-huh.
2: There's no time for the fine print. I've done all I can do.
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0: What I would recommend, Nikki, is that you disrobe and run into the woods. You then live as a wild woman from that point on.
1: What?
0: Okay,
1: that
0: your language devolves to the point where you can no longer speak English.
1: I thought this was your life plan.
0: You are
1: your cabin in the woods,
0: eating whatever you can catch, mm-hmm. bugs that you pull out of stumps, things you can get out of a stream. You're drinking
1: like
0: out
1: plan.
0: Of ponds.
1: No.
0: We finally find you a decade later. You're filthy. You're disheveled. We try to speak with you, and you say things like, Cassidy, Pepe.
1: This
0: Nobody
1: like
0: understands what's happening in your life.
1: Idea.
0: However, you're healthier than you've ever been. If you do agree to it, I'm going to need you to sign right here.
1: Uh-huh.
0: And if I could just get your initials right here.
1: And what's
0: and
1: that
0: I'm
1: fine
0: gonna need
1: print there?
0: Your full signature right here.
1: Uh-huh.
0: There's no time for the fine print. I've done all I can do.
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0: What I would recommend, Nikki, is that you disrobe and run into the woods. You then live as a wild woman from that point on.
1: What?
0: Okay,
1: that
0: your language devolves to the point where you can no longer speak English.
1: I thought this was your life plan.
0: You are
1: your cabin in the woods,
0: eating whatever you can catch, mm-hmm. bugs that you pull out of stumps, things you can get out of a stream. You're drinking
1: like
0: out of ponds.
1: No,
0: we finally find you a decade later. You're filthy. You're disheveled. We try to speak with you, and you say things like, Cassidy, Pepe. Nobody
1: like
0: understands what's happening in your life.
1: Idea.
0: However, you're healthier than you've ever been. If you do agree to it, I'm going to need you to sign right here.
1: Uh-huh.
0: And if I could just get your initials right here.
1: And what's
0: and
1: that
0: I'm
1: fine
0: need
1: print there?
0: Your full signature right here.
1: Uh-huh.
0: There's no time for the fine print. I've done all I can do.
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0: This weekend on the Weekend Throwdown, a recap of your top five. 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
2: There's no one like that.

0: What I would recommend, Nikki, is that you disrobe and run into the woods. You then live as a wild woman from that point on.
1: What?
0: Okay,
1: that
0: your language devolves to the point where you can no longer speak English.
1: I thought this was your life plan.
0: You are
1: your cabin in the woods,
0: eating whatever you can catch, mm-hmm. bugs that you pull out of stumps, things you can get out of a stream. You're drinking
1: like this
0: out
1: plan.
0: Of ponds.
1: No,
0: we finally find you a decade later. You're filthy. You're disheveled. We try to speak with you, and you say things like, Cassidy Pepe.
1: This
0: nobody
1: like
0: understands what's happening in your life.
1: Idea.
0: However, you're healthier than you've ever been. If you do agree to it, I'm going to need you to sign right here.
1: Uh-huh.
0: And if I could just get your initials right here.
1: And what's
0: and
1: that
0: I'm
1: fine
0: gonna need
1: print there?
0: Your full signature right here.
1: Uh-huh.
0: There's no time for the fine print. I've done all I can do.
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0: suffered from chronic knee, hip, and back pain for many years.
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0: This weekend, on The Weeknd, we're down a recap of your top five. What's up with Wendy? Our remix of the week, our throwback of the week from 2001, a hot pick from Karol G and Bruno Mars, and a sneak peek of the movie's fall weekend, along with all the hits and all the throwbacks right here
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0: What I would recommend, Nikki, is that you disrobe and run into the woods. You then live as a wild woman from that point on.
1: What?
0: Okay, your language devolves to the point where you can no longer speak English.
1: I thought this was your life plan.
0: You are
1: your cabin
0: just
1: in the woods,
0: eating whatever you can catch, mm-hmm. bugs that you pull out of stumps, things you can get out of a stream. You're drinking
1: like
0: out
1: plan.
0: Of ponds.
1: No.
0: We finally find you a decade later. You're filthy. You're disheveled. We try to speak with you, and you say things like, Cassidy Pepe.
1: This
0: Nobody
1: seems like
0: understands what's happening in your life.
1: Idea.
0: However, you're healthier than you've ever been. If you do agree to it, I'm going to need you to sign right here.
1: Uh-huh.
0: And if I could just get your initials right here.
1: And what's
0: and
1: that
0: I'm
1: fine
0: gonna need
1: print there?
0: Your full signature right here.
1: Uh-huh.
0: There's no time for the fine print. I've done all I can do.
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0: I've got. Good morning. It's the Jack and Nikki Show on 102 WVAQ, and we're already having quite a conversation here before we even get on the air this morning about being basically face-barked in traffic. And what happened to you?
1: I was passing them as it happened.
0: So
1: I was
0: moving.
1: In motion.
0: I got you.
1: It's not like we were stopped in traffic.
0: Well,
1: where I could have, you know, rolled my window down and had a conversation with the
0: yeah.
1: giant man in the giant truck.
0: Right. See, I was stopped. And I got a stern lecture. I was at East Point, which is a bottleneck down in the greater Clarksburg, Bridgeport area, as

0: Roberts, you may well know. I know you've been there. Mm-hmm. And there's a red light there. It's just a nightmare on your way out, coming out on 50. And so Jessica and I...
1: That's the reason I avoid the area.
0: It's bad. It really is. And so we were coming out of Panera, and there's a suicide lane there.
1: Mm-hmm.
0: And the traffic, is, of course, is backed up from the red light all the way back in front of Panera going back by mm-hmm. Kmart. And so it's so backed up, I'm debating, should I just turn right and go the long way around to get back on the interstate? And
1: yes.
0: Well, yeah, probably from now on. But I decided, you know, I'll pop across real quick, hit the suicide lane, and then merge over.
1: Mm-hmm.
0: Because that's what it's there for.
1: It's there for, yeah. It's there so you can get over.
0: Exactly.
1: And, yeah.
0: Now, here's where I made my mistake. I popped over, got in the suicide lane, and I've got my signal light on to merge in. And Jessica,
1: mm-hmm.
0: God bless her.
1: Mm-hmm.
0: Points up ahead and says, oh, there's a space right there.
1: Mm-hmm.
0: So just instinctively, I went, oh, okay, and I hit the gas, and I head up toward that space. Well, somebody sees me coming, they immediately pull up and cut me off.
1: Oh, of course.
0: Of course, because they're like, he's a jerk, he's trying to skip line. No, I'm just trying to merge, right? So I get up, this guy gives me a dirty look.
1: Mm-hmm.
0: You know, he's in flavor country, he's chain-smoking cigarettes, whole cab of his truck full of smoke.
1: So he should be happy.
0: You would think. But there's so much smoke in his truck, he's got like a miner's helmet on with a light on just so he can try to see. And face is black as coal. And so he just pulls up, makes sure I can't get in. So we're sitting there, and I'm like, okay, all right, fine. So we're waiting, and we're waiting, and traffic is trickling and trickling and trickling. And probably 2-3 minutes go by.
1: Mm-hmm.
0: And all of a sudden, I hear somebody yelling at the side of the vehicle. And I'm, what in the world? So, because this is on the passenger side
1: right?
0: of the vehicle. So I look across Jessica and I look out the window, and there's some woman hanging out of her car. She's got the window down, and she's like half hanging out of her car, and she's like, maybe next time you never. You know, and I couldn't even quite make out what she was saying, but it was some type of advice to me about maybe next time I'll merge properly or something.
1: You were trying to. Nobody would let you over.
0: Thanks, ma'am. Well said.
1: That's what that lane is for, so that you can turn and...
0: Right? And so then, here's what makes it extremely awkward. We managed to merge in right behind her, and then
1: nice.
0: The light turns red, and now we're sitting still.
1: Nice.
0: So I says to Jessica, I says, I just want to walk up to this woman's window and go,
1: here, you want a bagel?
0: I wasn't going to be mean. I wasn't going to argue. I just wanted to say, could you please explain to me what that lane back there is for, if not for merging into this lane? What should I have done? I mean, what advice?
1: Yes, please learn me.
0: Yeah, what advice do you have for me on the proper way to merge?
1: I wish you would have.
0: I wanted to, but I thought she's going to get out and she's going to start yelling and it's going to be like a Jerry Springer episode.
1: And she probably has a gun in her
0: probably
1: car,
0: gonna,
1: so
0: you know,
1: it's probably a good thing you didn't.
0: Slapping me. Somebody in the passenger side mm-hmm. gets out, breaks a chair over my back, and I'm in the median crawling around. Here come the police. So
1: yeah, Jessica's calling me. And
0: right, laughing.
1: Yeah.
0: She's filming the whole thing laughing. So I just let it go. I just let it go. And then, you know, we finally get going and she's, you know, beside me revving her engine and stuff. I'm like, just.
1: What kind of car was she in that she's revving her engine?
0: Just a regular car is what made it ridiculous.
1: She's oh, my goodness.
0: Staring me down.
1: Well, were you in your truck?
0: No.
1: You were in Jessica's car?
0: We were in Jessica's vehicle.
1: So you weren't super high up enough to, like, you know, look down into her car and just kind of stare down into her.
0: Yeah, it would have been no problem if we were in my truck. I would have just driven right over.
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0: This weekend on The Weekend Throwdown, a recap of your top five. What's up with Wendy? 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
1: 102 WVAQ, it's the Jack and Nikki show. And Nikki, let me ask you a question. With littering being illegal.
2: Yes.
1: And most reasonable people not throwing trash out in the streets.
2: Yes.
1: Why is it still somehow acceptable to throw flaming cigarette butts everywhere?
2: Wait, people do that?
1: Oh, God, yes.
2: I thought they dumped them out.
1: They don't.
2: No?
1: Well, let me tell you two things that have happened.
2: Okay.
1: Okay. On my way in here this morning, somebody threw a cigarette butt out of the car in front of me, right off my windshield.
2: Ah!
1: Yeah.
2: That's dangerous.
1: Oh, sure.
2: Don't do that.
1: Real nice. And that happens on the motorcycle once in a while, too.
2: Oh,
1: here come
2: no.
1: the cigarette butts. Yeah, people just toss out cigarette butts.
2: I had somebody empty an entire ashtray out of their car out their window while they were driving down the highway. Right in front of me.
1: Was that on a side road or on the interstate?
2: Interstate.
1: Really?
2: Yeah. And okay. I was with my friend, and it hit my car, and we're like, close the vents, like trying to like shut the car down while we're driving down. So she's like, it was.
1: Who's doing this? And why is this acceptable?
2: Animals.
1: They are animals. And, you know, it reminded me, I was in Memphis a few years ago, and somebody was at a stoplight in front of us, and they did basically the same thing that you're saying. They opened the doors and just started dumping everything out. But
2: just
1: I'm focusing.
2: Right.
1: Yeah. But it was Memphis, so people were used to that. But I'm focusing just on the cigarette butts thing now, because this is starting to become a pet peeve of mine, people who are just throwing out cigarette butts. I was going into Dollar General the other day, and those doors are opening, and I'm on my way out. And the guy on his way in had a cigarette in his mouth, and he took a big drag. And without looking, he just threw it down on the sidewalk.
2: That's so
1: you know,
2: dangerous.
1: Behind and just tossed it down. There it is. You know, it's still glowing,
2: still
1: smoldering. And I'm just like, what? Do you have any concern for other people at all? You're throwing it down right in front of the doors at this store. And what's weird to me is I don't think anybody really thinks anything of it. Is it just me? Am I being overly sensitive? Or
2: no,
1: should I expect a society where we don't have smoldering cigarette butts everywhere?
2: See, and I was trying to ignore it because coming from New York, where you can't smoke in a lot of places.
1: Yeah.
2: And then coming to West Virginia, where it's a lot different.
1: Where babies are born smoking.
2: Yeah.
1: Yeah.
2: So I just thought I was overly sensitive because, you know, it's just kind of a culture difference from where I came from. So, yeah, but I'm glad I'm not the only one that it bothers.
1: I don't think you are. I mean, maybe you and I are just out of touch, out of step with mainstream society.
2: Smoke,
1: but
2: so.
1: I don't either.

0: And I'm fine with people smoking. I don't care if you want to smoke, have at it. I don't care what you do. But don't throw your cigarettes on my truck or throw them at me when I'm on a motorcycle. Don't throw them down in front of the store. And for God's sake, don't smoke at the gas pumps.
1: Oh, my gosh, yeah.
0: That keeps happening. I was at the gas station the other day.
1: You're having a rough time of this.
0: Well, what is going on? You know, guy gets out, cigarette in his mouth, goes over, starts taking the gas handle out, and I'm like, whoa, hey, oh, I'm pumping gas over here. So, you know, I try to hurry and get out of there as fast as I can.
1: So you don't blow up.
0: Blows that place to kingdom come. I don't know. Is it just us? Is there something wrong with us? I mean, specifically with that, not, you know, overall, because we don't have that kind of time. 888-777-6640. Studio lines are open if you have a thought on this.
2: Get out of bed right now. Wake up, wake up.
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0: The Jack and Nikki Show on 102 WVAQ, and we have a question on the studio line, 888-777-6640. What is your question, Sam?
1: What do you guys think about vaping in public?
0: For me, I don't care about vape. It doesn't bother me. My concern really is less with the smoke and more with the cigarette butts being thrown all over the ground and thrown at my vehicle. That's my problem.
1: Yeah. Well,
2: it depends on the type of vape, too.
1: If you're in line, like, anywhere, really, and somebody's got, like, their vape, and then there's, like, just a huge cloud covering everybody, like...
2: Right.
1: Like, what are you doing, dude?
2: If they have the big box and they're doing it for the clouds, I'm really not a fan of that. If it's just a tiny vape pen, I'm more okay with that. Yeah. Just because, I don't like the scent of all the flavors... especially the sweeter ones, like the cotton candy, it turns my stomach. But other than that, at least it does smell better.
0: Yeah. Yeah, it certainly smells better than a cigarette.
2: Yeah.
0: I tell you what really smells good, and now we're starting to lose the point here, but man, I love the smell of a pipe.
2: Oh my gosh, yes.
0: Pipes are fantastic.
2: Everyone just switch to pipes.
0: People, please. Get yourself a pipe and don't throw it out in traffic.
2: Yeah, no, don't do that.
0: And don't smoke at a gas pump. All right, man, have a good day.
1: All right, I'm good.
0: So, yeah. Possible solution right there.
2: Mm-hmm.
0: Join the pipe community.
2: You can get some pretty ones, too.
0: Yeah, you can. You're on with Jack and Nikki. Hello.
3: Good morning.
2: Hello. Good morning.
3: I didn't hear all your rant except the very end about the smoking at the gas pump.
0: Yeah.
3: I think that's beyond stupid. But
0: yes.
3: I think what they should do is, you know, most stations or stores have cameras where they monitor their gas.
0: Mm-hmm.
3: I think if the employee sees them smoking off of me gas, I think they should shut their gas off.
0: I agree.
2: Oh, wow.
0: Absolutely.
2: I didn't think of that.
0: Yeah, shut the pump down. Yeah.
3: Until they put out their cigarettes.
0: Yeah, and then when they walk in.
3: It's endangering them. It's endangering everybody there.
0: Oh, yeah. Absolutely. And then when the person walks in to tell them, hey, my gas pump's not working, they can say, yeah, there's a reason. You're smoking a cigarette, you moron. I turned it off.
3: Yeah, exactly right.
0: Yeah, yeah, that's a very good idea.
3: Yeah, I don't like smokers anyway. I'm sorry.
0: Well, I don't care about smokers. I just don't want cigarette butts thrown in my face when I'm driving, or you know, people blowing me up at the gas pumps. But
3: I tell you what burns me about it is I have a daughter who has had asthma since she's 2 years old, and live in Buchanan, and never fails at any event like you have on like the Remington Silver Festival. She would be setting down.

0: the curb watching for the freight to come. And this doesn't matter what age she was, but she would always have an idiot come and smoke right beside her or near her and smoke.
1: Right. Right.
0: And she can't take secondhand smoke.
1: Yeah. If you're doing something that radiates beyond your person and goes into other people's space, you got to think about that when you're in public places.
0: Exactly.
1: Yeah, you got to be aware.
0: That's what makes me angry. Those disrespectful smokers, I should say.
1: I got you. Hey, I'm glad you called. Thanks.
0: Have a good day.
1: See ya.
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0: Good morning. It's the Jack and Nikki Show, 102 WVAQ. Little story now from Nikki. What is the story?
1: The story is I didn't print it out, and it's taking forever to load on my Facebook screen.
0: Okay,
1: then. So my girlfriend and I started dating several weeks ago. On Sunday, she told me that she is getting a male roommate. She said she gets along better with men than women. I totally understand that. I told her I felt uneasy about the living arrangement. Our discussion then turned into an argument after she told me that the guy is somebody she briefly dated.
0: Good God.
1: Later, they discovered they were better off as friends. Mm-hmm. She says, I have no reason to be jealous or mad, and I disagree. I don't believe men and women can just be friends and platonic when living together. What do you think? Stay in the relationship or run?
0: Mm-hmm. Well,
1: why isn't she asking you to move in?
0: I think this is a really a simple solution here with a very quick question. This guy she's moving in with, does he have a car in his profile picture on Facebook? Because if he does, she's not interested. All right,
1: it's just it is that a puppy simple. Dog, though.
0: No one's interested if he's got a car in his photo. Okay, how would you feel about this if you were dating Dave?

0: the actor who plays your husband.
1: Yeah.
0: And he was moving in with a woman who turned out to be his ex-girlfriend.
1: Mm-hmm.
0: How would you handle that?
1: That would not be a thing. That would not happen.
0: You wouldn't go for it.
1: I would not go for that.
0: You would say no.
1: No.
0: Not going to happen in your administration.
1: Foot down. No.
0: That's it. End of it. Wow. Yeah. I got to be honest with you. I'm surprised by that.
1: Why?
0: I don't know. I thought that you were, the kind of person who you would trust him and you would say, I think they can be friends and they can live together.
1: They can absolutely be friends. They cannot live together.
0: They can't live together.
1: I wouldn't know. Why should he be living? If we weren't married, we were still dating and it's an ex of his.
0: Yeah.
1: Why is he asking her to move in and not me?
0: Yeah. I don't know. We don't have that part of the story.
1: That's what I would want to know.
0: So
1: that's what I want to know in this situation, too.
0: They eat together. They watch TV together. Mm-hmm. They bathe together. You know, it's all very innocent.
1: Yeah, sure.
0: All right. 888-777-6640. Your significant other wants to share an apartment with their ex. Yay or nay? It seems pretty cut and dried. I can't imagine how many people would sign off on this. Have you ever been in this situation? Is it possible to just, be friends with somebody after you've split up if you're still living with them? I mean, how do you do that? I don't know how people do that. I see people who get a divorce. Have you ever seen that where a married couple, they'll split up, but because of financial reasons, they can't leave the house? They're still in the same house.
1: That's so weird
0: to me. And they're bringing dates home and stuff.
1: Right.
0: I don't know how people do that. My head would explode. All right, 888-777-6640. Thoughts?
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0: Weekends are made for sleeping in, but you're obviously awake. 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

0: 102 WVAQ. It's Jack and Nikki show. Phones continue to ring as we talk about your significant other telling you that they want to share an apartment with not only somebody of the opposite sex, mm-hmm. but their ex.
1: Mm-hmm.
0: This is the situation. I got a question here on our Facebook page about this, and Nikki is totally against it. She says, absolutely not. Not seeing a lot of support here on the text line, quote, absolutely not.
1: Yep.
0: If she wanted a male roommate, invite your boyfriend to move in, not an ex.
1: Yeah.
0: All right, fair enough. What are your thoughts here, ma'am?
2: My thoughts are, if they were not exes, then maybe I'd still feel a little uneasy, but them dating, you could cause old feelings to rekindle, and I would not agree with that.
0: Yeah, that's my feeling on it, too. Yeah, and you know what, I got to be honest, it would be weird even if they hadn't dated prior to that, still just the proximity and mm-hmm. some guy there, it would be weird.
1: Awkward.
2: Exactly, yeah.
0: Yeah, and knowing how guys are that, you know, he's probably, you know, hiding in the laundry hamper when she takes a shower and stuff. You know what
1: Wait,
0: I mean?
1: What?
0: I'm just saying.
1: Jack, your personal stories, keep them to yourself.
0: Who are you to judge? All right, ma'am, thank you.
2: Thank you.
0: 888-777-6640, the studio line. For some reason, I'm just so surprised by your reaction to this.
1: What, that I'm against it?
0: Yeah, because I think you're right, by the way. I agree with you, mm-hmm. but you just seem to be so trusting and so, hey, people can control themselves and it's
1: absolutely,
0: not a problem.
1: Absolutely, I agree, but yeah. I think if it's, like my best friend is a guy. So, like, if we had to go on a road trip for something or whatever, and mm-hmm. we couldn't make it back the whole way, so we had to pull over, stop at whatever hotel was there, Dave would be okay with that, you know? Mm-hmm. But, you know, to have it be an ex is a whole other story.
0: So, if you two were traveling, you and your friend...
1: Me and my bestie.
0: Who is a man.
1: Yeah.
0: And you had to stop and stay together in a hotel room overnight.
1: Yeah.
0: On your way back.
1: Uh-huh.
0: Your husband would be cool with that.
1: Yes. Because Dave knows I find my bestie absolutely disgusting.
0: What an odd turn on that story. All right, I didn't see that coming. So it helps if you're disgusted by your best friend.
1: I mean, his name's John. I love him to pieces. Mm-hmm. I really do.
0: Yeah.
1: I will stand by him through thick and thin.
0: But you find him wildly unattractive?
1: He's not totally. He's an attractive
0: Does
1: guy
0: he have
1: to
0: tusks?
1: Other people. In my eyes, yes.
0: He has tusks in your eyes.
1: Uh-huh.
0: Okay, but does he actually have them?
1: No.
0: Okay. 888-777-6640 is the studio line. Yeah.
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0: 102 WVAQ, it's the Jack and Nikki show, and look here, y'all. We've got ourselves an issue talking about this message we got this morning here on Facebook. Significant other, let's say, wanting to move in with her ex into an apartment.
1: Yeah, and she's dating someone right now, too.
0: Yeah, so the guy who contacted
1: Right? Yeah, the guy that sent the email, his ex wants to move, or his girlfriend wants to move in with her ex.
0: Yeah. She's like, it's cool, baby. Nothing's going to happen.
1: Right. We're just friends.
0: We're just friends now, man. For some reason, his girlfriend is an old hippie in my reenactment. Let's go to the studio lines, 888-777-6640. What do you think here?
2: Hi. I was calling about the dating and...
0: Yes, ma'am. We need your expert analysis. Go ahead.
2: Well, you're going to love mine. Mine is because my ex and I actually got a divorce, and we're living together for quite a while.
0: Oh, wow. Okay.
2: For almost a year after the divorce.
0: Were you bringing home dates and things like that?
2: Occasionally, and when we did that, we would let the other one know, say, hey, you know, I want to bring somebody over. Go find somewhere else to go.
0: Beat it. Find some place to be. I got a hot date.
2: Yes, I need you to leave. He got a girlfriend. I mean, she knew we were being together because we worked at the same place, and he lived 2.5 hours away. So for part of the week, he'd live with me, and they need to go back to Pittsburgh where he lived.
0: Mm-hmm. Why did you get a divorce?
2: And you're going to love this, too. We're better off as friends. We grew apart. It is what it is.
0: How long were you married?
2: 15 years.
0: So one morning you're just sitting together having breakfast and you looked across the table and went, you know what? I've had enough. Let's just go our separate ways.
2: He fell in love with somebody else.
0: Oh, I see.
2: But again, we're better off as friends and we got along just as fine. You know, and he'd even ask me going, hey, you know, my girlfriend's

0: mad about this. What should I do? Well, this is why she's mad. This is what you should do. And he'd be like, how are you so right? I know you. And you know where
1: wow.
0: your mind is going.
1: I'm so amazed by this.
2: I am too.
1: So when you guys were bringing dates home, I mean, how did that feel? Like the first time he showed up with a date or you showed up with a date, how did he respond to that?
0: Well, and again, we didn't really see each other's dates. That's one of the things we did. We just said, hey, you know. Yeah.
1: But you knew it was happening.
0: Yeah. Yeah. Yeah. We knew what was happening. And we went through our whole breakup and this is horrible and how dare you and da-da-da-da-da. But so by the time we were bringing people home, we're more like, eh, oh well.
1: Wow. Honestly, you know? That sounds so healthy that
2: right?
1: you were able to do that, because I'll tell you this, if Jessica and I split up and she was bringing dates home, I would respond to that by standing in the bushes and crying, which is sadly the way I respond to most things at the house.
0: Yeah. Well, and again, for a while, that's how we would have responded,
1: yeah.
0: but then we got over that part and said, you know what? We still talk.
1: I got it.
0: Interact, so.
1: I'm so impressed. I really am. And yeah, good for you. Thanks for the call.
0: You're welcome.
1: So, yeah.
0: Bye.
1: All right, you know what? We still have a lot of calls coming in, a lot mm-hmm. of texts, and I wanted to toss in my theory that, look, if there's a guy in the house with your girlfriend and you're not around, especially mm-hmm. if they're exes, you can't trust that guy. He's going to pitch woo. I know how guys are. He's going to be pitching woo. He's going to try. He's going to try to set up little romantic scenarios. He's going to say little things.
2: Every single time.
1: He's going to test her. He's going to toss out, you know, just to see if she'll bite. He's going to try to see if he can, you know, if there's still any feeling there. I know how guys are. I wouldn't trust a guy.
2: I'd never trust a guy.
1: You should never trust a guy.
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0: It's the Jack and Nikki show on 102 WVAQ. On the way, Nikki has a moral dilemma that we really should look into. But first,
1: I have news.
0: I've got news for you guys that I think you'll find fascinating. And also, Nikki, this is something that could help you.
2: Oh, okay.
0: We were talking yesterday about you cat sitting for your husband's friends.
2: Uh-huh.
0: And your moral debate about whether or not to say something to them because you feel they're not cleaning out the litter boxes often enough.
2: Not properly at all.
0: Okay. And we were saying, you know, these cats, it's a miserable situation when they have to use dirty litter boxes. Well, news from the world of science.
2: Oh, I like science.
0: I know that you do. There's a report here this morning about technology on the way that within 10 years could allow us to actually communicate with animals.
2: Stop.
0: That's right. That's right. So instead of guessing how the cats feel.
2: Well, actually, no.
0: You could say to this guy,
2: what's
0: up? Here, talk to your cats.
2: Yeah.
0: And the cats could be like, hey, pal.
2: Mm-hmm.
0: Clean the litter boxes. I'm pooping in the floor for a reason, but listen to this. The next big thing, future forecasters say, that within 10 years, they think they're going to have this device that will allow you to communicate with animals, and they're basing this on research from North Arizona University that they did on prairie dogs, and they found that prairie dogs have sounds that are distinct and can be deciphered, and prairie dogs have words for different species, if another animal is a predator or not. They can describe the color of clothing worn by a human.
2: Nuh-uh, really?
0: Yes, prairie dogs, yeah.
2: Wow,
0: they've already
2: the
0: figured,
2: color of clothing.
0: Yes, they've already figured this out with prairie dogs, and they say this is something they believe can be applied to cats and dogs as well. So within a decade, you would be able to know what your dog or cat is thinking.
2: That's amazing.
0: Isn't that wild?
2: Maybe one of the cats or dogs has the cure for cancer.
0: Who knows?
2: In 10 years, we'll find out.
0: Who knows what kind of crazy things they'll be saying.
2: Yeah.
0: So here's what I think you and I should do. Let's break for sports, and let's just sit together with our mouths hanging open and stare at the wall. All right?
3: Get out of bed right now. Wake up, wake up.
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0: What I would recommend, Nikki, is that you disrobe and run into the woods. You then live as a wild woman from that point on.
1: What?
0: Okay,
1: that
0: your language devolves to the point where you can no longer speak English.
1: I thought this was your life plan.
0: You are
1: your cabin in the woods,
0: eating whatever you can catch, mm-hmm. bugs that you pull out of stumps, things you can get out of a stream.
1: I
0: you're drinking
1: like
0: out
1: plan.
0: Of ponds.
1: No,
0: we finally find you a decade later. You're filthy. You're disheveled. We try to speak with you, and you say things like, Cassidy Pepe.
1: This
0: Nobody
1: seems like
0: understands
1: a
0: what's happening in your life.
1: Idea.
0: However, you're healthier than you've ever been. If you do agree to it, I'm going to need you to sign right here.
1: Uh-huh.
0: And if I could just get your initials right
1: and
0: here.
1: What's
0: and
1: that
0: I'm
1: fine
0: gonna need
1: print there?
0: Your full signature right here.
1: Uh-huh.
0: There's
1: yeah.
0: no time for the fine print. I've done all I can do.
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Wake up. It's the best of Jack and Nikki.

0: me, baby. 102 WVAQ, the Jack and Nikki show continues. Let's get to Nikki's moral dilemma.
1: It's a big one, too. I don't really know what to do in this situation. My husband and I are cat sitting this week.
0: Mm-hmm.
1: Cats are so cute, super affectionate, adorable.
0: And they belong to a friend of Dave's, not your friend, right?
1: Right.
0: Dave's friend. Okay.
1: Right.
0: This is key.
1: I haven't really spent time with these people at all. So I'm over there yesterday being like, hey, gotta feed you, gotta do the boxes, and then I gotta get my butt on the road because we're going out of town. So I'm cleaning the litter boxes and realizing that it hasn't been done in a while.
0: Mm-hmm.
1: Like, we were told, oh, yeah, do it about midweek and they should be fine. There's multiple boxes. And I'm like, all right, well, I think Tuesday's midweek enough for me. Like, that's a long stretch.
0: When did they-

0: they leave town?
1: They cleaned it Sunday.
0: Okay, and they left on Sunday.
1: Yeah, okay. Well, I assume they cleaned it before they left. But as I'm cleaning, I realize, oh, this hasn't been done in a while. I do what I can because I'm in a rush, so I make sure it's clean enough with the first box. And then the second box, I get to it, and I can't.
0: That bad.
1: The odor that's coming up out of it, it's not just like, oh, it's poo, it's stinky. No, the ammonia that's coming up out of it because it's cats. That is what really got to me. And I was about sick right there in the middle of the carpet. So I do what I can, close it up. I feel like I need to go get one of those medical masks, rubber gloves, a whole, like, suit of some sort to protect
0: myself.
1: Protective
0: lead apron, perhaps.
1: And dump it all out and scrub it down.
0: But here's the thing. You know if you do that, within a week or two, it's going to be right back in that shape.
1: It's going to be right back to where
0: it is. Because your theory is that they're not taking care of these cats properly.
1: They're taking care of them, but they're not taking care of the boxes.
0: Well, that's what I mean.
1: Yeah.
0: They're not cleaning the boxes
1: often
0: enough.
1: But the cats are healthy and loved and, you know, all that.
0: And the cats, though, are going outside of the litter boxes because the boxes are so bad.
1: Yeah, I was cleaning messes yesterday.
0: And this person, do they understand why the cats are not using the boxes?
1: I don't know if they do or not. So that is my next question. So I told Dave what was going on, and he gave me this look of like, oh, these poor cats. Like, you could see it on his face.
0: He started crying.
1: You know, there was tears, and
0: he openly wept.
1: Curl up in a ball,
0: collapsed
1: on the floor,
0: in your arms,
1: snuggling our cat, telling her he loves her so much. You know,
0: it'll never happen to you. Don't worry, it'll never happen.
1: So
0: your moral dilemma here is that
1: what
0: you're,
1: do I do it for these cats? I don't know.
0: And you're debating on whether or not you should say something to these people about how they're taking care of these litter boxes.
1: Really, all I want to know is what's the deal with the second box, the one that's out in the living room area.
0: But these are Dave's friends,
1: not
0: yours, and you're saying it's not your place.
1: I don't even have their numbers. Like, Dave's communicating with, obviously, is his friends.
0: Well, they'll come back at some point.
1: But do I want to go back? I don't know.
0: All right, here's the question. Should Nikki say something to her husband's friends about how they're taking care of their cat litter boxes? 888-777-6640.
1: These poor cats.
0: I got to be honest with you. I think I'd say something. Because you can do that in a nice way. You don't have to I think you can. I think you can say, listen, you know, these litter boxes, I don't think they're being cleaned enough.
1: I was ready to, like, pull out the mom voice and hand on the hip and be like, what are you doing?
0: Well, it's even better if you do it that way. And if you do it that way, please roll video on that, because I'd like to. All right, 888-777-6640. Whatever should our Nikki do?
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If this

0: Good morning. It's the Jack and Nikki Show on 102 WVAQ. We're talking moral dilemma with Nikki Drake. That's right.
1: Help me.
0: Help us. Help us. 888-777-6640, the studio line. Nikki cleaning out the litter box, taking care of cats
1: for
0: her husband's friend.
1: Mm-hmm.
0: Litter box.

0: Could be cleaner. The debate is...
1: Could be? Jeez.
0: Okay, the litter boxes are so dirty the cats won't even use them.
1: Right.
0: And so the debate is, should Nikki say something to her husband's friend? The question, what is your answer?
2: I think that it depends on how close they are as friends.
1: Mm-hmm.
2: And as long as they're not going to get offended by it, then 100%.
1: Yeah, and I don't know. Yeah, we're still new here, so, like, they're still newish friends. We've only been here since March, so, yeah.
2: Well, what better way to break the ice than to tell them, hey, you need to do something about your litter box?
1: Let's test the friendship right now.
2: Absolutely. Absolutely. If you're going to test it, you got to push it to the max.
0: What approach should she take if she decides to talk to them? Should it be gentle or stern lecture with one hand on her hip and one finger waving in the air?
2: Definitely one hand on the hip. That gets your point across.
0: Okay. That gets your point across, he says.
1: It really does.
0: I see. Okay. Well, I think either this guy is actually offering legitimate advice or he's just a troublemaker and he wants to see you get into a big fight.
1: So I don't
0: you on the news the next day being wrestled into the back of a police car.
1: Oh, my goodness.
2: Well, I look at it like this. If they're really your friends, they'll respect the honesty.
1: Yeah, I guess that's true.
0: Well, what kind of a maniac can't take somebody saying, hey, listen, I think you need to clean these litter boxes a little more often? Is that really the worst thing in the world for
1: you
0: to say?
1: Well, and here's the other thing. All right, here's the kicker. I don't know if I can do that yet or not, because when we go on vacation, they're watching our cat.
2: Ooh.
1: I know.
2: Yeah, you might want to hold off then.
1: Okay.
0: Until you get back.
2: Or like the last caller, your cats are going to end up free and out the door.
1: I know, right? Yeah. Jeez.
0: You come back from vacation, the door to your apartment is open.
1: Yeah.
0: Cat nowhere to be found.
1: Or there's going to be my cat plus five others.
0: And you say to this guy,
2: right?
0: Hey, where's my cat? What's going on? He's like, well, I'll tell you one problem you don't have, a dirty litter box.
2: Absolutely.
0: All right, man. Thank you.
2: Hey, man. Y'all have a great day.
1: You too.
2: All right. See ya.
0: I'd like to wrap this up with a public service announcement, if I may.
1: Yeah.
0: Here's the takeaway on this. If you have cats and the litter boxes are not cleaned often enough, they will start using the bathroom outside of the litter box.
1: Mm-hmm.
0: And when they do, it's not their fault. It's your fault.
1: Oh.
0: That's the takeaway. There's nothing necessarily wrong with your cat if...
1: They're telling you something.
0: Yeah, they're trying to tell you.
1: They're trying to communicate, and this is the way they can do it.
0: Don't scold your cat like a lunatic if you've got a week of dirty litter in there.
1: Right.
0: They're trying to tell you something.
1: Yeah.
0: So just keep that in mind.
1: Aw, poor kitties.
0: I think we've all learned something here this morning. What a change of pace.
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0: Weekends are made for sleeping in, but you're obviously awake. So this show is for you.
1: Good morning.
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0: 102 WVAQ, it's the Jack and Nikki Show. On the way, life hacks. But first, a question for you. Would you date somebody who smokes? If you don't smoke, would you be willing to date a smoker? Because there's a survey here from Halo Cigs reveals that 66% of non-smoking women will not date a smoking man.
1: Yeah.
0: And when I say smoking man, I mean a cigarette, not that he's actually on fire, that, right. Like, there's a small fire under his shirt.
1: I went X-Files with that.
0: No.
1: So.
0: But the whole, people not smoking, non-smokers dating smokers, I just don't think that works for non-smokers. And boy, people who don't smoke, and we saw this again earlier this morning, there's a lot of vitriol that is directed toward people who smoke. They just really hate them.
1: I don't think it's the person. It's just, it's the act.
0: Yeah.
1: Yeah.
0: People are disgusted by it.
1: Yeah.
0: So would you date somebody who smokes?
1: No.
0: No?
1: No. No.
0: Just across the board?
1: No.
0: Doesn't matter who the guy is?
1: Mm-mm. Unless it's, you know, like we were talking about pipes. Pipes smell delicious.
0: Pipes, okay. So you will date somebody's grandpa.
1: Right.
0: Okay. Well, it's good to know where the line is. So cigarette smoker out, pipe smoker in. Does he need to have a smoking vest and a monocle?
1: I mean...
0: Does that help?
1: Or like a smoking robe.
0: If he says things to you while he's chomping on his pipe, like...
1: Yeah. All right, deep thoughts.
0: I say, Nikki, let's get into the Volvo and go down and watch the mountain people. Let's go absorb the local culture of Appalachia. Would that help you?
1: Yeah.
0: That'd all be good. All right.
1: I'm okay with that.
0: I'll tell you this. I date a smoker.
1: Really?
0: Yeah.
1: Why?
0: Well, it would depend on who it is.
1: Oh.
0: I mean, I don't care. If I'm attracted to her, I'm in. I don't care what she's doing.
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0: Good morning to the Jack and Nikki show on 102 WVAQ. Talking about dating smokers, according to a survey here this morning from Halo Sigs, 66% of women who do not smoke will not date a smoker. And Nikki, you say no to the cigarette smoker, yes to the pipe smoker. Mm-hmm. And, you know, I used to be in the camp of, hey, look, I'm not going to date somebody who smokes. But I had a coworker years ago, and she smoked. I never smelled it on her.
1: Really?
0: Never. And she would step out for smoke breaks and all that stuff. And she was, you know, bounty fresh. A lovely, freshly laundered garments and just tremendous breath. The hair smelled great. Everything about her was just, I would never have known.
1: Magic.
0: And that kind of turned me around on it. I thought, I don't know how she's doing it. But,
1: magic.
0: Okay. Yeah, you know, if you can do that, fine.
1: Okay.
0: So what say you, dating a smoker? Thoughts?
2: I've been married 17 years, but I can tell you this. When we're out and about and I see a pretty lady, if she's smoking or has a neat cigarette, she's standing outside of Walmart being an employee, smoking by the door, blowing it back in the door, whatever. It's disgusting.
0: Disgusting.
2: It's a horrible

0: horrible turn off.
1: I see.
2: So not for you.
1: Okay, so we'll put you down as nay.
0: We need to do something about these people.
1: A surprisingly negative comment coming in from Sci Guy. All right, man. Thanks.
0: Yes.
1: See ya. Hi, Jack and Nikki.
3: Hey.
1: So
3: is she for vaping or against vaping?
1: Will you date a vapor?
2: All right. I will not do the cloud boxes. No.
1: No.
2: The pens, I'm okay with.
1: And a pipe.
3: With that, I mean, the actual smell that hovers around them is not the actual cigarette smell.
1: Yeah, I know what you mean. Yeah. It's that cigarette smell is unpleasant.
2: Yeah, I can't.
1: All right. Sir, you, quickly, will you date a smoker?
3: A vapor, yes. Smoker, no.
1: All right, good enough. Thanks, man. Appreciate it. Hi, Jack and Nikki.
4: How are you today?
1: All right.
2: How are you?
4: I'm great.
2: All right, so...
4: Hey, I wanted to put in about the smoking thing.
1: Okay.
2: Okay.
4: My fiance actually does not smoke, and I do.
1: Mm-hmm.
4: I've noticed it does cause a little bit of problems because, you know, after I'm done eating or something, I'd like to go smoke, and, you know, she just wants me to sit there, talk, do her thing, and, you know, all that's on my mind, because, of course, I'm addicted to it, is I want to go smoke. And I just think it would honestly be better if either both people smoked or both people don't, because, you know, that way everybody would get along and be on the same page, you know?
1: You know, this is interesting to me because it's not just the smoke smell on your clothing or, sir, in your case, the crippling halitosis. It's the fact that you guys don't get to spend that time with each other. Which I hadn't even factored that into it, because she's in there trying to relax after a meal and you're outside puffing away.
4: That's about how it goes. And, you know, it upsets her sometimes, and I completely understand her point. But, you know, on the same page, you know, I do what I do.
1: Do you have facial hair?
4: Yes.
1: Make sure you shampoo that after you're smoking.
4: She's never had any complaints. I always brush my teeth, so we're always pretty clean.
2: Okay, good.
1: I think she's just being nice. Trust me. Wash your face.
4: Yeah.
1: All right, man. Thanks.
4: All right, thanks. Have a good day.
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0: Okay, so you got those stickers on your fruit. You notice those when you go check out? And I'm always like, oh, well, that's how they categorize them in the system, and they know what I'm purchasing, right?
1: They scan them with the sticker and everything,
0: yeah,
1: right?
0: Yeah, apparently there's more meaning to the numbers.
1: Oh, really?
0: Yes.
1: Type of conspiracy, I understand.
0: Apple conspiracy. On your apples, if there are four numbers, the apples were conventionally grown. Five numbers, and it starts with an eight, genetically grown. Five numbers, and it starts with a nine, organically grown. So well, I don't know how well this holds up, but
1: yeah,
0: I'm going to have to do some more research.
1: Going to have to make a note, because I wouldn't remember all that off the top of my head looking at a number on an apple.
0: Yeah, no. You know. I can't keep those straight. There's too many numbers. I was told there would be no math.
1: That was my understanding, yes. And here we are again with the numbers.
0: With the numbers.
1: It's like everything comes down to math.
0: When you're doing sit-ups, if you place your tongue on the roof of your mouth, it will stop you from straining your neck.
1: I don't even understand what you're saying.
0: Drop an ME-20 and test it out for me.
1: I said, do it.
0: Yeah, I got to test this out. I don't know.
1: Really?
0: I've never heard this before.

0: before. I've heard about it, like, when it comes to sneezing or you have a stuffy nose, like your sinuses, because it does something about, like, pushing, I don't know, whatever.
1: Yeah. Sinus, it's all uvula medical. Related.
0: Yeah, exactly. Yeah, yeah. So I don't know how your uvula has to do with your sit-ups.
1: And by the way, just remember, Nikki, it'll behoove you to care for your uvula.
0: Oh, my goodness.
1: Just tossing that out there.
0: If you want to know some random trivia like a Jeopardy champion or Jack Loger, set your homepage to Wikipedia's random article button. Uh-huh. You'll learn something new every time you open your browser window.
1: Is that right?
0: Yeah, because it gives you a new random article each time.
1: Yeah, you know, nobody uses Bing, but
0: I do.
1: I like Bing. It always has a lot of good stuff trending across the bottom on the homepage all
0: the
1: time.
0: And it has some really good pictures. Yeah. It's always a pretty picture. Yeah. Sometimes super cute animals.
1: Yeah.
0: Yeah,
1: Bing.
0: That's the way I go, too.
1: Forgotten search engine.
0: But Wikipedia's random article button, all right, then. Also good.
1: We've all learned quite a bit here this morning, quite
0: frankly.
1: We've
0: hacked life.
1: Yeah, now I'm going to hit this break and then hit the floor and give you 20 and
0: okay.
1: 2 pounds. All right.
2: Oh, hey. Get out of bed right now. Wake up, wake up. You need to wake up.
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0: 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Welcome to Sunday. I'm Logan Scott, hanging out with you till about 3 o'clock today with Miles Smith on 102 WVAQ.
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0: This weekend on The Weekend Throwdown, a recap of your top five. What's up with Wendy? Our remix of the week, our throwback of the week from 2001, a hot pick from Karol G and Bruno Mars, and a sneak peek of the movie Spa Weekend, along with all the hits and all the throwbacks right here
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3: This is the Community Forum. West Virginia University's quest to stay financially competitive in college athletics continues as rule changes and rising costs affect sports constantly. The most recent investment comes in the form of the university's first jersey patch sponsorship. WVU has agreed to a five-year deal with energy company Antero Resources. Antero's logos will appear on the jerseys of all 18 WVU varsity sports. WVU Director of Athletics, Wren Baker, counts it as the latest in a chain of decisions to keep the Mountaineers in the top tier.
4: The need to grow resources and at the highest level of intercollegiate athletics has grown exponentially, and we've grown our budget by probably 50% or better over the last 4 years, and are going to need to stay on that kind of growth trajectory.
3: Baker points to energy production status as a key component of West Virginia's economy, and that's an important factor in partnering with Antero.
4: Being able to partner with Antero and highlight what our state brings to the table in terms of energy production and what Antero is already in our state, we felt like was the perfect partnership. The energy sector, which is a big part of West Virginia's economy and has been a focus of ours as we've had to grow our resources, they've been a big part of that. And even as we look into the future, we're going to continue to need that sector.
3: With the new Antero deal, the sale of former WVU Coliseum's naming rights to Hope Gas, and other partnerships, Baker reports that the number now exceeds $10 million.
4: Through new scholarships and through rev share and above cap NIL agreements with our student athletes, probably $40 million of that is going straight to acquire and retain a competitive roster.
3: The Antero Resources patch will appear on WVU jerseys beginning this fall sports season. That's the Community Forum for this Sunday, August 16th. I'm Kyle Wiggs from the WAJR Newsroom.

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proud to be the official restoration company of the Mountaineers. Mostly sunny today, high of 85. Tonight, partly cloudy, low 68. Tomorrow, mostly sunny skies, high 87. Now back to the hits.

0: What I would recommend, Nikki, is that you disrobe and run into the woods. You then live as a wild woman from that point on. Okay,
1: that
0: your language
1: dangerous.
0: Devolves to the point where you can no longer speak English.
1: I thought this was your life plan.
0: You are
1: your cabin in the woods,
0: eating whatever you can catch, mm-hmm. bugs that you pull out of stumps, things you can get out of a stream. You're drinking
1: like
0: out
1: plan.
0: Of ponds.
1: No,
0: we finally find you a decade later. You're filthy. You're disheveled. We try to speak with you, and you say things like "Cassidy, Pepe." Nobody
1: like
0: understands what's happening in your life.
1: Idea.
0: However, you're healthier than you've ever been. If you do agree to it, I'm going to need you to sign right here.
1: Uh-huh.
0: And if I could just get your initials right here,
1: and
0: I'm
1: going to
0: need
1: there?
0: Your full signature right here.
1: Uh-huh.
0: There's no time for the fine print. I've done all I can do.
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102 WVAQ Apple Insider says scammers are sending people brand new iPhones they did not order. Using the phone gives hackers your passwords, account details, and verification codes. 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
1: So a free concert, prizes, and you can bring the whole family, right?
0: Exactly. Doors open at 6. The concert starts at 7.
1: All for veterans, September 12th at the Clarksburg Amphitheater.
0: It's our way of saying thank you. This one's on me.

0: What I would recommend, Nikki, is that you disrobe and run into the woods. You then live as a wild woman from that point on.
1: What?
0: Okay, your language devolves to the point where you can no longer speak English.
1: I thought this was your life plan.
0: You are
1: your cabin in the woods,
0: eating whatever you can catch, mm-hmm. bugs that you pull out of stumps, things you can get out of a stream. You're drinking
1: like
0: out
1: plan.
0: Of ponds.
1: No.
0: We finally find you a decade later. You're filthy. You're disheveled. We try to speak with you, and you say things like, Cassidy Pepe.
1: This
0: Nobody
1: seems like
0: understands
1: a
0: what's happening in your life.
1: Idea.
0: However, you're healthier than you've ever been. If you do agree to it, I'm going to need you to sign right here.
1: Uh-huh.
0: And if I could just get your initials right here.
1: And what's
0: and
1: that
0: I'm
1: fine
0: gonna need
1: print there?
0: Your full signature right here.
1: Uh-huh.
0: There's no time for the fine print. I've done all I can do.
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snap. McKenzie kicks it. It is long enough. McKenzie kicks it. It is good. The ball game is over. McKenzie kicks a 38-yard field goal in the final play of the football.

Second and 10 from Baylor's 29-yard line. Jaheim White out of the backfield in motion. They bring a blitz. Garrett drops. Garrett fires the ball down left side. Wide open receiver. Pass caught. Touchdown! West Virginia! And the Mountaineers score it! Can you

Osteen from the gun, has the football, dropping back, has some time. He looks, he fires, it's incomplete, it's all over. The Mountaineers have won the backyard brawl in overtime. 31-24, Rich Rodriguez gets redeemed.

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Mostly sunny today, high of 85. Tonight, partly cloudy, low 68. Tomorrow, mostly sunny skies, high 87. Now back to the hits.

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There's a license plate to honor Dolly Parton in her Imagination Library. You got to sign a petition for it. I saw this for one in West Virginia, too. Here's Malcolm Todd. It's 102 WVAQ.

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So Dolly Parton projects are still in the pipeline after her death. Yes, she was working up to the day that she passed. So can't wait to see some new projects on the way from her. Here's Doja Cat on VAQ.

got drive, I don't need a car. 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I'm doing things they ain't seen before. 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I'm a demon lord. Fall off what? I ain't seen the horse. Called your bluff, better cite the source. 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

0: What I would recommend, Nikki, is that you disrobe and run into the woods. You then live as a wild woman from that point on. Okay,
1: that
0: your
1: seems
0: your
1: more
0: language
1: dangerous.
0: Devolves to the point where you can no longer speak English.
1: I thought this was your
0: and
1: life plan.
0: You are
1: your cabin
0: just
1: in the woods,
0: eating whatever you can catch, mm-hmm. bugs that you pull out of stumps, things you can get out of a stream.
1: I
0: you're drinking
1: like this
0: out
1: plan.
0: Of ponds.
1: No,
0: we finally find you a decade later. You're filthy. You're disheveled. We try to speak with you, and you say things like, Cassidy, Pepe.
1: This
0: nobody
1: like
0: understands what's happening in your life.
1: Idea.
0: However, you're healthier than you've ever been. If you do agree to it, I'm going to need you to sign right here.
1: Uh-huh.
0: And if I could just get your initials right here.
1: And what's
0: and
1: that
0: I'm
1: fine
0: need
1: print there?
0: Your full signature right here.
1: Uh-huh.
0: There's
1: yeah.
0: no time for the fine print. I've done all I can do.
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0: It's our way of saying thank you. 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
0: 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What's up with Wendy? 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

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Mostly sunny today, high of 85. Tonight, partly cloudy, low 68. Tomorrow, mostly sunny skies, high 87. 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

0: What I would recommend, Nikki, is that you disrobe and run into the woods. You then live as a wild woman from that point on.
1: What?
0: Okay, your language devolves to the point where you can no longer speak English.
1: I thought this was your life plan.
0: You are
1: your cabin in the woods,
0: eating whatever you can catch, bugs that you pull out of stumps, things you can get out of a stream. You're drinking out of ponds.
1: No.
0: We finally find you a decade later. You're filthy. You're disheveled. We try to speak with you, and you say things like, Cassidy Pepe. Nobody understands what's happening in your life.
1: Horrible idea.
0: However, you're healthier than you've ever been. If you do agree to it, I'm going to need you to sign right here. And if I could just get your initials right here.
1: And what's
0: that
1: fine print
0: there? And I'm going to need your full signature right here. There's no time for the fine print. I've done all I can do.
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102 WVAQ, we are the Hit Music Channel. I'm Logan Scott, out the door. Thanks for being here on a Sunday. Have a great week, and September's here on Tuesday. Yay, it's the weekend. 102 WVAQ, bye.

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I'm Nikki Drake. 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

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I'm Nikki Drake. It is National Beach Day, and although we may not be able to make it to Myrtle Beach, we do have some lakes around here. I think that counts. 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

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Mainly clear this evening, low near 69. Tonight, low near 66, humid and clear, and hot and humid tomorrow, high near 90.

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0: What I would recommend, Nikki, is that you disrobe and run into the woods. You then live as a wild woman from that point on.
1: What?
0: Okay,
1: that
0: your language devolves to the point where you can no longer speak English.
1: I thought this was your life plan.
0: You are
1: your cabin in the woods,
0: eating whatever you can catch, bugs that you pull out of stumps, things you can get out of a stream. You're drinking
1: like this
0: out
1: plan.
0: Of ponds.
1: No,
0: we finally find you a decade later. You're filthy. You're disheveled. We try to speak with you, and you say things like "Cassidy, Pepe."
1: This
0: nobody
1: like
0: understands what's happening in your life.
1: Idea.
0: However, you're healthier than you've ever been.

0: If you do agree to it, I'm going to need you to sign right here. Uh-huh. And if I could just get your initials right here.
1: And what's and that
0: I'm
1: fine
0: gonna
1: print
0: need
1: there?
0: Your full signature right here. Uh-huh. There's no time for the fine print. I've done all I can do.
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They've narrowed it down to 6 actors to play James Bond, including Dua Lipa's husband. 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
7: 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Mainly clear this evening, low near 69. Tonight, humid and clear, low near 66. And tomorrow, hot and humid and sunny, high near 90.

snap. McKenzie kicks it. It is long enough. McKenzie kicks it. It is good. The ball game is over. McKenzie kicks a 38-yard

from the 40-yard line. Out of the I formation, and here's Lewis wanting to throw. He has Brown. He makes the catch at the 40 of Ole Miss, to the 30, up the sideline, 20, to the 15, to the 10, to the 5, end zone, touchdown. He did it again.

Blom, the quarterback, is ready. Here comes the try for two. He has the snap. He drops. He looks. Pressure collapses. He's running, and he will be stopped short. They tackled him. The ball game is over. The West Virginia University Mountaineers have rallied to defeat the Louisville Cardinals in one of the greatest games in West Virginia football history. The Mountaineers prevail 46-44.

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I'm Nikki Drake. 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

0: What I would recommend, Nikki, is that you disrobe and run into the woods. You then live as a wild woman from that point on.
1: What?
0: Okay,
1: that
0: your language devolves to the point where you can no longer speak English.
1: I thought this was your life plan.
0: You are
1: your cabin in the woods,
0: eating whatever you can catch, mm-hmm. bugs that you pull out of stumps, things you can get out of a stream.
1: I
0: you're drinking
1: like this
0: out
1: plan.
0: Of ponds.
1: No,
0: we finally find you a decade later. You're filthy. You're disheveled. We try to speak with you, and you say things like, Cassidy Pepe.
1: This
0: nobody
1: seems like
0: understands what's happening in your life.
1: Idea.
0: However, you're healthier than you've ever been. If you do agree to it, I'm going to need you to sign right here.
1: Uh-huh.
0: And if I could just get your initials right here.
1: And what's
0: and
1: that
0: I'm
1: fine
0: gonna need
1: print there?
0: Your full signature right here.
1: Uh-huh.
0: There's no time for the fine print. I've done all I can do.
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8: 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Mainly clear this evening, low near 69. Tonight, low near 66, humid and clear, and humid and sunny tomorrow, a high near 90.

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I'm Nikki Drake. Cheese balls spilled all over the California freeway. Yeah, the Utz cheese balls. And I'm less concerned about the Utz cheese balls, more concerned about the Utz cheese dust. That's going to be the challenge in the cleanup. 102 WVAQ.

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0: 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What's up with Wendy? 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

Taylor Swift says she wants to honor her country roots a little bit more. Do you think we're going to get more country music from her? 102 WVAQ. 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
6: 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Tonight, humid and clear, low near 66. Humid and sunny tomorrow, a high near 90. And Tuesday, sunshine and a high

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0: What I would recommend, Nikki, is that you disrobe and run into the woods. You then live as a wild woman from that point on.
1: What?
0: Okay,
1: that
0: your language devolves to the point where you can no longer speak English.
1: I thought this was your life plan.
0: You are
1: your cabin
0: just
1: in the woods,
0: eating whatever you can catch, bugs that you pull out of stumps, things you can get out of a stream. You're drinking
1: like this
0: out
1: plan.
0: Of ponds.
1: No.
0: We finally find you a decade later. You're filthy. You're disheveled. We try to speak with you, and you say things like, Cassidy Pepe.
1: This
0: nobody
1: like
0: understands what's happening in your life.
1: Idea.
0: However, you're healthier than you've ever been. If you do agree to it, I'm going to need you to sign right here. And if I could just get your initials right here.
1: And what's
0: and
1: that
0: I'm
1: fine
0: gonna need
1: print there?
0: Your full signature right here. There's no time for the fine print. I've done all I can do.
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I'm Nikki Drake. My husband and I are having a debate which Halloween costume is going to be more popular. 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

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I'm Nikki Drake. We've got some amazing leftover 50% Friday deals. 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

Olivia Rodrigo has her own Baja Blast on the way next month with Taco Bell, and I think it's going to be pink colored. I love Baja Blast, the original, so fingers crossed this one's good too. 102 WBAQ.

0: 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It's Jagger.
1: And Ginger.
0: This weekend on The Weekend Throwdown, a recap of your top five. What's up with Wendy? Our remix of the week, our throwback of the week from 2001, a hot pick from Karol G and Bruno Mars, and a sneak peek of the movie Spa Weekend, along with all the hits and all the throwbacks right here
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1: 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Humid and clear tonight, low near 66. Tomorrow, humid and sunshine, a high near 90. More sunshine Tuesday, high near 92.

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I'm Nikki Drake. Did anybody have homework yet? I know school just started. Some teachers, though, already sending home assignments. 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

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I'm Nikki Drake heading out the door. 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

0: that point on.
1: What?
0: Okay, your language devolves to the point where you can no longer speak English.
1: I thought this was your life plan.
0: You are
1: your cabin in the woods,
0: eating whatever you can catch, mm-hmm. bugs that you pull out of stumps, things you can get out of a stream. You're drinking
1: like this
0: out
1: plan.
0: Of ponds.
1: No,
0: we finally find you a decade later. You're filthy. You're disheveled. We try to speak with you, and you say things like "Casade Pepe."
1: This
0: nobody
1: like
0: understands what's happening
1: horrible
0: in your life.
1: Idea.
0: However, you're healthier than you've ever been. If you do agree to it, I'm going to need you to sign right here.
1: Uh-huh.
0: And if I could just get your initials right here.
1: And what's
0: and
1: that
0: I'm
1: fine
0: need
1: print there?
0: Your full signature right here.
1: Uh-huh.
0: There's no time for the fine print. I've done all I can do.
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4: 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What's up with Wendy? Our remix of the week, our throwback of the week from the year 2000.